morning, I go to bed feeling the same way. I ain't nothing but tired. Man, I'm just tired and I'm bored with myself. 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

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It's really good melody writing. Well, I'm serious. I love the melodies in this song. It's good.

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0: Sounds good. What's that new song about, Scott?
2: Yeah, that was just something with you together here at
0: that is
3: yesterday.
0: That is great. Velvet Revolver in the studio.